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0: 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All right. Some of your favorite classic rock may sound a little different, because this weekend, it's a live cut weekend. We'll play live cuts. 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

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I'm looking for some tush. The Top with Mud from 100.7 KGMO. They are fantastic. Always rocking a tour. They dig the tour big time. They're fantastic. Boy, when you catch them in concert, that's quite a show. They end each and every night on tour.

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12: With Steve Thomas in the morning drive's first warning weather, I'm meteorologist Paul Trombley. A heat advisory continues. Partly cloudy tonight with a slight chance for storms. Lows around 73. Sunshine mixed with clouds at times again tomorrow. Slight chance of thunderstorms. High temperatures reach up to 93. That's first warning weather from the Withers Weather Center on the Classic Rock Station.

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The Sledgehammer is coming to get you. 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

0: 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Come on, Flat Top, Monkey Finger, Toe Jam Football. Come together, the Beatles, with Mud Paul McCartney with his brand new album, The Boys of Dungeon Lane, a whole rock doc on Paul McCartney on the tube, too, called The Man on the Run. A good time for Paul McCartney at 84 years old. Way to go, Paulie. You keep on a rocking. 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
16: With Steve Thomas in the Morning Drive's First Warning Weather, I'm meteorologist Paul Trombley. A heat advisory remains in effect. Chance of thunderstorms tonight, otherwise partly cloudy skies. Lows dip down to about 73. Partly cloudy skies again tomorrow. Slight chance of thunderstorms. High temperatures reach up to 93. That's First Warning Weather from the Withers Weather Center on the Classic Rock Station.
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0: 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Before that, Rush with Tom Sawyer, the Stones and John Mellencamp, who had his own naming issues in the past, started things off. 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
5: With Steve Thomas and the Morning Drive's First Warning Weather, I'm meteorologist Paul Trombley. A heat advisory continues until 7 p.m. Tuesday night. Partly cloudy tonight with a slight chance for storms, lows around 73. Slight chance of thunderstorms tomorrow, high temperatures reach up to 93. That's First Warning Weather from the Withers Weather Center on the Classic Rock Station.
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to naming names. Some names are plastered across arenas, others are printed on concert tickets. But only rock stars can make a first name famous with a 3-minute song. Van Halen checks in with an emotional friend, James.

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0: Aerosmith, wrapping up our list of names with Janie's Got a Gun. Eric Clapton, The Police, and Van Halen were also name-dropping in our final set. That's all the names we have time for. We'll put the rest on the waiting list and start another hour when we come back.
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0: 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The movie, not the real thing. 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
7: No purchase is necessary to win any contest run on this station. 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Qualifiers and winners grant the use of their voice and name for this purpose without further compensation or permission. Prize winners are restricted to winning once every 30 days per station. Winners will have 30 days to claim their prize, otherwise it will become property of this station and Withers Broadcasting. All participants in the contest agree to hold harmless any of our sponsors and the radio station should any problem occur. Prize winner must release the radio station in all aspects. Each winner will be required to sign a release form allowing the use of their name and likeness for promotional purposes, as well as acknowledge receipt of prize offer and releasing the station from any further liability. All decisions of Withers Broadcasting concerning the contest are final. Winners must provide photo ID and proof of age before accepting prize. Special contests such as Diamond of the Day, Payroll Payoff, 10 Songs in 10 Seconds, and others will have additional rules posted during the runtime of the contest. Failure to follow the rules will result in disqualification. Prizes are non-transferable to cash.
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13: With Steve Thomas and the Morning Drive's First Warning Weather, I'm meteorologist Paul Trombley. A heat advisory continues until 7 p.m. Tuesday night. Partly cloudy tonight with a slight chance for storms. Lows around 73. Slight chance of thunderstorms tomorrow. High temperatures reach up to 93. That's First Warning Weather from the Withers Weather Center on the Classic Rock Station.
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0: Mick Derringer, making a name for himself with 1974's Rock and Roll Hoochie Coo. Before that, Elton John, Kiss, and Golden Earring. More of Year, we met Jim Rockford and Sgt. Pepper Anderson after this short break.
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0: Aerosmith, wrapping up 1974 from their second Get Your Wings and Train Kept a Rollin'. 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

0: From time to time, we put the spotlight on an historic location made famous to rock music fans or having special significance to Led Zeppelin. Today, Montreux, or Montreux, Switzerland. Zeppelin's first appearance in Montreux was on March 7th, 1970.
1: Bonsoir.

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Thank you very much. You feel all right? You feel warm? Right. Good. The thing from Led Zeppelin, the first album that we did. This is called Dazed and Confused.

0: Led Zeppelin, playing the Casino in Montreux, Switzerland, March 7, 1970, with other audio added for clarity. Picturesque Montreux on the eastern shore of Lake Geneva also borders on the Swiss Alps in the back, making it a famous resort destination. All of Zepp, except for Jimmy Page, had arrived about a week early to relax at the historic Palace Hotel. Zepp began a great relationship with Montreux and music promoter Claude Nobs, who founded the Montreux Jazz Festival in 1970. Montreux, Switzerland, a location of major importance in Led Zepp history. Back with more on Get the Let Out. This is Carol Miller.
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4: Carol Miller here on Get the Lead Up. This time we're checking out another location famous in Led Zeppelin history. Upscale lake and mountain resort, Montreux, Switzerland. Led Zeppelin traveled to the Palace Hotel in Montreux to relax on their European tours and to gear up for their next destinations. They also played the Montreux Casino in March 1970 and August 1971. Capacity of about 2,000, with lots of fans hanging around outside listening on huge speakers put up by Zepp's manager, Peter Grant. Here's Robert Plant telling the crowd he broke his microphone in French.
5: You feel all right? Well, j'ai cassé mon microphone. So, si vous avez le moment. Are you all right? Another one. Hey. Nevertheless, this is a thing with a death bike of Led Zeppelin 2. This is called Heartbreaker.

0: Led Zeppelin in March 1970 and August 1971, with other official audio, burning up, but not literally, the world-famous casino on the lake town of Montreux, Switzerland. Zeppelin would return to play Montreux in October 1972, but not the casino, because someone had burned it down. That's next, as we take a look at another famous Led Zeppelin location, Montreux, Switzerland, on this edition of Get the Led Out. I'm Carol Miller.
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19: With Steve Thomas and the Morning Drive's First Warning Weather, I'm meteorologist Paul Trombley. A heat advisory continues until 7 p.m. Tuesday night. Lows dip down to about 73 tonight under mainly clear skies. Slight chance of thunderstorms tomorrow. High temperatures reach up to 93. Sunshine mixed with clouds at times. That's First Warning Weather from the Withers Weather Center on the Classic Rock Station.
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0: Hi, Carol Miller back with you on Get the Lead Out, picking up our look at another famous, quote, Led Zeppelin location, the beautiful Swiss resort town Montreux on the eastern shore of Lake Geneva. A waterfront casino was built in 1881, which hosted Led Zeppelin and other great performers until December 4th, 1971. You know the Deep Purple song. A fan with a flare gun burned the casino down during a Frank Zappa show. When Zeppelin returned to Montreux to relax for a couple of weeks in October 1972, they played two shows at the nearby Pavilion Montreux.
20: Jimmy Page! We'd like to do the first number from Led Zeppelin 3. This is a thing called Since I've Been Loving You.

0: Zeppelin in world-famous resort Montreux, Switzerland. Sound taken from 1970 and 71 shows at their original venue, the Casino, with other official audio. When Zeppelin returned to Montreux in October 1972 for a lengthy stay, they played the Pavilion as a warm-up for a UK tour. The Pavilion was another grand old venue also promoted by Claude Nobs, who originated the Montreux Jazz Festival, which, by the way, Zeppelin never actually played. Zepp had to play the Pavilion after arson had destroyed the famed Casino. But that wasn't the end of the Casino and Led Zeppelin's involvement. That's coming up. This is Kara Miller on Get the Let Out.
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0: Carol Miller here, back with you on Get the Lead Out, focusing on another famous Led Zepp location. This time, the beautiful Swiss resort Montreux. Zepp had logged a lot of relaxation time in Montreux and had played both the infamous Montreux Casino and then the Montreux Pavilion after the casino was gutted by fire. The casino would be back.
17: We're gonna finish with a thing. Wow. Called How Many More Times?

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0: Zeppelin, wrapping it up in Montreux, Switzerland, with added audio. After their usual venue, the casino, was destroyed by fire, Zepp played the nearby pavilion. Happily, the casino was rebuilt and opened again in 1975 with the addition of a new room, Mountain Recording Studios. And that's where Jimmy Page recorded John Bonham for Bonzo's Montreux. They were vacationing in that favorite spot, Montreux, Switzerland. We'll feature another in our series of famous Led Zeppelin locations soon on Get the Led Out. That's our show for this week. 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Our line producer is Joe Cristiano, with additional production by Paul Logos, production and research materials from Steve Sauer. And thank yous to Stefan Jones, Charles Steinauer, Vanessa Cahookham, and all our associates at United Stations Radio Networks. 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Thanks for listening and getting the lead out.
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15: With Steve Thomas and the Morning Drive's First Warning Weather, I'm meteorologist Paul Trombley. A heat advisory continues until 7 p.m. Tuesday night. 73 overnight under partly cloudy skies. Sunshine mixed with clouds at times again Monday. Slight chance of thunderstorms. High temperatures reach up to 93. That's First Warning Weather from the Withers Weather Center on the Classic Rock Station.
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3: With Steve Thomas and the Morning Drive's First Warning Weather, I'm meteorologist Paul Trombley. A heat advisory continues until 7 p.m. Tuesday night. 73 overnight under partly cloudy skies. Sunshine mixed with clouds at times again Monday. Slight chance of thunderstorms. High temperatures reach up to 93. That's First Warning Weather from the Withers Weather Center on the Classic Rock Station.
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1: With Steve Thomas and the Morning Drive's First Warning Weather, I'm meteorologist Paul Trombley. A heat advisory remains in effect. Lows level off around 73, fog in spots, overnight under partly cloudy skies. Highs level off around 93 with fog in spots. Early Monday, sunshine mixed with clouds at times. That's First Warning Weather from the Withers Weather Center on the Classic Rock Station.
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0: 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Tom Petty and the Heartbreakers Don't Come Around Here No More as we take you right through this Monday. Now, I've got your morning comedy quickie set to roll. Classic rock on the way from Bob Seger and the Silver Bullet Band. Foo Fighters next as well. 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
3: This update brought to you by Bank of America.
2: A Missouri judge has dismissed a lawsuit filed by the family of Riley Strain against the University of Missouri's Delta Chi chapter and several members. The family had alleged negligence after Strain disappeared during a fraternity trip to Nashville in 2024 and was later found dead. Missouri health officials say now more than 80 cases of cyclosporiasis have been reported statewide. The parasite can cause severe diarrhea, stomach cramps, and dehydration. Officials urge residents to wash fresh produce carefully and seek medical care if symptoms persist. Missouri Senator Josh Hawley says the U.S. Postmaster General has failed to answer questions about ongoing mail delays in Missouri. Hawley says he'll continue pressing the Postal Service for records. That's your local headlines. 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
4: With Steve Thomas and the Morning Drive's First Warning Weather, I'm meteorologist Paul Trombley. A heat advisory continues until 7 p.m. tomorrow night. A blend of clouds and sun, with fog in spots early today, with daytime highs approaching 93. Clear skies tonight, lows dip down to about 76. That's First Warning Weather from the Withers Weather Center. 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

0: Lady Classic Rock Station, 100.7 KGMO, Bob Seger and the Silver Bullet Band. It's Turn the Page as we take you right through another Monday. Now, I've got Alice in Chains on the way. Pink Floyd coming up in just a few minutes. Let's go ahead and check our morning comedy quickie. This morning, we feature T.J. 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
1: When I'm in the car with someone and they stop the conversation to point to the clock because it's 11:11. Oh, it's 11:11. Make a wish. And 30 seconds later, they're still alive. My wish didn't come true. I think that it's strange that black guys can wear jeans and a white t-shirt and still make it look cool. 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He can't afford letters or colors or graphics for his shirt at all. He just goes to the t-shirt store and is like, how much are they before you start?
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12: With Steve Thomas and the Morning Drive's First Warning Weather, I'm meteorologist Paul Trombley. A heat advisory continues until 7 p.m. tomorrow night. A blend of clouds and sun with fog and spots early today with daytime highs approaching 93. Clear skies tonight, lows dip down to about 76. That's First Warning Weather from the Withers Weather Center on the Classic Rock Station.
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1: 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Hey, got the Guess Who coming up. 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
3: Missouri health officials say now more than 80 cases of cyclosporiasis have been reported statewide. The parasite can cause severe diarrhea, stomach cramps, and dehydration. Officials urge residents to wash fresh produce carefully and seek medical care if symptoms persist. Missouri Senator Josh Hawley says the U.S. Postmaster General has failed to answer questions about ongoing mail delays in Missouri. Hawley says he'll continue pressing the Postal Service for records. A Missouri judge has dismissed a lawsuit filed by the family of Riley Strain against the University of Missouri's Delta Chi chapter and several members. The family had alleged negligence after Strain disappeared during a fraternity trip to Nashville in 2024 and was later found dead. That's your local headlines. 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
5: With Steve Thomas and the Morning Drive's first warning weather, I'm meteorologist Paul Trombley. A heat advisory continues until 7 p.m. tomorrow night. A blend of clouds and sun, with fog and spots early today, with daytime highs approaching 93. Clear skies tonight, lows dip down to about 76. That's first warning weather from the Withers Weather Center. 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

0: 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Now, Crash Course is on the way from the Professor of Rock, Adam Reeder. Going to check in with him in just a few minutes. Got some Dad Joke Theater on the way as well. 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
2: Missouri Senator Josh Hawley says the U.S. Postmaster General has failed to answer questions about ongoing mail delays in Missouri. Hawley says he'll continue pressing the Postal Service for records. A Missouri judge has dismissed a lawsuit filed by the family of Riley Strain against the University of Missouri's Delta Chi chapter and several members. The family had alleged negligence after Strain disappeared during a fraternity trip to Nashville in 2024 and was later found dead. Missouri health officials say now more than 80 cases of cyclosporiasis have been reported statewide. The parasite can cause severe diarrhea, stomach cramps, and dehydration. Officials urge residents to wash fresh produce carefully and seek medical care if symptoms persist. That's your local headlines. 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
4: With Steve Thomas and the Morning Drive's first warning weather, I'm meteorologist Paul Trombley. A heat advisory continues until 7 p.m. tomorrow night. A blend of clouds and sun, with fog in spots early today, with daytime highs approaching 93. Clear skies tonight, lows dip down to about 76. That's first warning weather from the Withers Weather Center on the Classic Rock Station.
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16: Hey, Professor of Rock, Adam Reeder here with today's Classic Rock U Crash Course. Geddy Lee and Alex Lifeson disclosed that Vital Signs drew heavy inspiration from a running studio inside joke. When there was downtime, the trio would stage a pretend, overly dramatic new wave act called The Fabulous Men, riffing on the quirky, techno-tinged rhythms that eventually wove their way into the song itself. Vital Signs was what the guys called a five-minute wonder. Geddy noted that the track was sketched out in the studio in about 5 minutes. Built on an exotic sequence synth line and counterpoint rhythms, Neil Peart deliberately peppered the lyrics with awkward technical terms and computer jargon. Phrases like human interface and circuits get shorted to create an anti-conformist anthem. In the UK, Vital Signs was a single from the Moving Pictures LP. It went to number 41 on the British singles chart.
17: Everybody got mixed feelings about the function and the form.
16: Well, that's today's Crash Course. We'll see you this weekend on Classic Rock.
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0: 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It's the Eagles and Take It Easy as we roll through this Monday. How about we get a little dramatic? Time for some dad joke theater.
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4: 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And that's grounded up the middle. Diving play. Mason Wynn to his feet. He throws. He got him.
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13: With Steve Thomas and the Morning Drive's First Warning Weather, I'm meteorologist Paul Trombley. A heat advisory continues until 7 p.m. tomorrow night. A blend of clouds and sun with fog in spots early today with daytime highs approaching 93. Clear skies tonight, lows dip down to about 76. That's First Warning Weather from the Withers Weather Center on the Classic Rock Station.
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0: Classic Rock Station with that 7K GMO. It's the Talking Heads burning down the house as we take you through another Monday. 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
2: A Missouri judge has dismissed a lawsuit filed by the family of Riley Strain against the University of Missouri's Delta Chi chapter and several members. The family had alleged negligence after Strain disappeared during a fraternity trip to Nashville in 2024 and was later found dead. Missouri health officials say now more than 80 cases of cyclosporiasis have been reported statewide. The parasite can cause severe diarrhea, stomach cramps, and dehydration. Officials urge residents to wash fresh produce carefully and seek medical care if symptoms persist. Missouri Senator Josh Hawley says the U.S. Postmaster General has failed to answer questions about ongoing mail delays in Missouri. Hawley says he'll continue pressing the Postal Service for records. That's your local headlines. 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
4: With Steve Thomas and the Morning Drive's First Warning Weather, I'm meteorologist Paul Trombley. A heat advisory continues until 7 p.m. tomorrow night. A blend of clouds and sun with fog in spots early today with daytime highs approaching 93. Clear skies tonight, lows dip down to about 76. That's First Warning Weather from the Withers Weather Center on the Classic Rock Station.
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0: Classic Rock Station, about 7 KGMO. It's Alice Cooper and School's Out as we rock your Monday. Now, make sure you join me for another Thrillbilly Thursday coming up on Thursday morning. Yeah, Thrillbilly Thursday. We'll give you a chance to snag tickets to the all-you-can-eat seats at a Thrillbilly's baseball game, Mountain Dew Park in Marion. Just listen. Right about 6:45 on Thursday, we'll give you a thrill word of the day. You take that to the 100.7 KGMO text line. Go ahead and send that word. Once you do, you'll be entered to win tickets to a Thrillbilly's baseball game. Not only any old tickets, we're going to give you the all-you-can-eat seats. So get ready for your opportunity to win another Thrillbilly Thursday inside the Morning Drive coming up on Thursday morning. Billy Idol's on the way. Soundgarden coming up in a few minutes. Yeah, more classic rock up next. Water 2.7, KGMO.
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2: Missouri has strengthened its drunken driving laws. A new law requires some impaired drivers who kill a parent to pay child support for surviving children and increases penalties for crashes that cause serious injury or death. The measure took effect this month. Missouri has confirmed 216 cases of cyclosporiasis, up from 43 just 1 week ago. Health officials say the national outbreak has been linked to contaminated lettuce, and a recall has been issued for some Taylor Farms iceberg lettuce distributed in Missouri. A coalition of hemp businesses has filed a federal lawsuit challenging Missouri's new ban on intoxicating hemp products. The lawsuit seeks to block the law, which is set to take effect in November, arguing the legislation is unconstitutionally vague. That's your local headlines. 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
4: With Steve Thomas and the Morning Drive's first warning weather, I'm meteorologist Paul Trombley. A heat advisory continues until 7 p.m. tomorrow night. A blend of clouds and sun with fog in spots early today with daytime highs approaching 93. Clear skies tonight, lows dip down to about 76. That's first warning weather from the Withers Weather Center on the Classic Rock Station.
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0: 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Fell on Black Days as we roll through this Monday. 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
9: With Steve Thomas and the Morning Drive's First Warning Weather, I'm meteorologist Paul Trombley. A heat advisory continues until 7 p.m. tomorrow night. A blend of clouds and sun with fog and spots early today with daytime highs approaching 93. Clear skies tonight, lows dip down to about 76.

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0: Lady Class Croc Station, what about 7 KGMO? It's Raj and Tom Sawyer as we take you through this Monday. Now, make sure to join us today at noon. We've got the All Request Classic Rock Cafe presented by Hosemate. Going to be taking you through the lunch hour with plenty of your requests for the lunch hour. Throw out a few lost classics, even brighten the mood with some lunchtime laughter. 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The All Request Classic Rock Cafe presented by Hosemate. Hendrix out of the way. 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
2: Missouri has confirmed 216 cases of cyclosporiasis, up from 43 just 1 week ago. Health officials say the national outbreak has been linked to contaminated lettuce, and a recall has been issued for some Taylor Farms iceberg lettuce distributed in Missouri. A coalition of hemp businesses has filed a federal lawsuit challenging Missouri's new ban on intoxicating hemp products. The lawsuit seeks to block the law, which is set to take effect in November, arguing the legislation is unconstitutionally vague. Missouri has strengthened its drunken driving laws. A new law requires some impaired drivers who kill a parent to pay child support for surviving children and increases penalties for crashes that cause serious injury or death. The measure took effect this month. That's your local headlines. 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
4: With Steve Thomas and the Morning Drive's first warning weather, I'm meteorologist Paul Trombley. A heat advisory continues until 7 p.m. tomorrow night. A blend of clouds and sun, with fog and spots early today, with daytime highs approaching 93. Clear skies tonight, lows dip down to about 76. That's first warning weather from the Withers Weather Center. 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

0: 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Foo Fighters, it's times like these as we take you through this Monday. Now, got the news of the Truly Bizarre coming up. We're going to dive into that in just a few minutes. Scrape the bottom of the barrel that it is the internet to bring you the top stories. Got Led Zeppelin on the way. The police in just a bit as well. All from the Classic Rock Station. 1.7 KGMO.
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2: A coalition of hemp businesses has filed a federal lawsuit challenging Missouri's new ban on intoxicating hemp products. The lawsuit seeks to block the law, which is set to take effect in November, arguing the legislation is unconstitutionally vague. Missouri has strengthened its drunken driving laws. A new law requires some impaired drivers who kill a parent to pay child support for surviving children and increases penalties for crashes that cause serious injury or death. The measure took effect this month. Missouri has confirmed 216 cases of cyclosporiasis, up from 43 just 1 week ago. Health officials say the national outbreak has been linked to contaminated lettuce and a recall has been issued for some Taylor Farms iceberg lettuce distributed in Missouri. That's your local headlines. 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
4: With Steve Thomas and the Morning Drive's first warning weather, I'm meteorologist Paul Trombley. A heat advisory continues until 7 p.m. tomorrow night. Sunshine mixed with clouds at times, with fog in spots early today, with daytime highs approaching 93. Clear skies tonight, lows level off around 76. That's first warning weather from the Withers Weather Center on the Classic Rock Station.
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0: Scrape the bottom of the barrel of the news, the internet, bring the top stories. Let's dive into our news of the truly bizarre. Now, a couple from Tennessee just celebrated 80 years of marriage. Well, their names are John Carroll, who's 101 years old, and his wife, Jerry, who's 100. They have three children, seven grandchildren, 21 great-grandchildren, one great-great-grandchild. One of their favorite things to do is go to their local McDonald's every Friday to get sausage McMuffin with egg. Those are tasty. Employees recently honored the Carrolls with a special sign under the Golden Arches celebrating their 80th year together. Wow. All right, what else do we have for our news that's truly bizarre? 21-year-old woman from Texas turned her front porch into a bakery. Her name is Angela Henson. Her business is called Little Bit Bakery. It's been so popular that people are lining up hours early for her fresh sourdough bread, English muffin, cinnamon rolls, other yummy baked goods. Customers say they love cheering on a young entrepreneur who's following her passion. All right, let's wrap up our news of the truly bizarre. This party bus can be one way to get where you're going without worrying about being sober. As if you're a passenger. Party bus in North Carolina flew out of control, ran into three vehicles before crashing into a house early Saturday morning. Sounds like the driver had joined the party. Driver, 58-year-old man, Gary Kirsch. Police say he's been... he was driving while under the influence and with a revoked license. Thankfully, nobody was seriously hurt. One person was taken to a hospital with non-life-threatening injuries. Gary facing a slew of charges, including DWI, reckless driving, two counts of injury to real property, and felony injury to utility wires. And yes, he knew he shouldn't be driving. In April, Gary was also arrested for DWI, and just 2 weeks ago, he was cited for a hit and run as well. So, yeah. Probably best that he doesn't drive for a while. That's our news of the truly bizarre. How about we do it again tomorrow morning? Yeah, tomorrow, 8:30. News of the truly bizarre. Here on the Classic Rock Station, 100.7 KGMO.
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8: With Steve Thomas and the Morning Drive's First Warning Weather, I'm meteorologist Paul Trombley. A heat advisory continues until 7 p.m. tomorrow night. Sunshine mixed with clouds at times, with fog in spots early today, with daytime highs approaching 93. Clear skies tonight, lows level off around 76. That's First Warning Weather from the Withers Weather Center on the Classic Rock Station.

0: 97.7 KGMO. It's you two. Still haven't found what I'm looking for as we take you through this Monday. Now, it's about time to get into the classic rock workforce. Yeah, the classic rock workforce is set to roll. 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
2: Missouri has strengthened its drunken driving laws. A new law requires some impaired drivers who kill a parent to pay child support for surviving children and increases penalties for crashes that cause serious injury or death. The measure took effect this month. Missouri has confirmed 216 cases of cyclosporiasis, up from 43 just 1 week ago. Health officials say the national outbreak has been linked to contaminated lettuce, and a recall has been issued for some Taylor Farms iceberg lettuce distributed in Missouri. A coalition of hemp businesses has filed a federal lawsuit challenging Missouri's new ban on intoxicating hemp products. The lawsuit seeks to block the law, which is set to take effect in November, arguing the legislation is unconstitutionally vague. That's your local headlines. 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
4: With Steve Thomas and the Morning Drive's first warning weather, I'm meteorologist Paul Trombley. A heat advisory continues until 7 p.m. tomorrow night. Sunshine mixed with clouds at times, with fog in spots early today, with daytime highs approaching 93. Clear skies tonight, lows level off around 76. That's first warning weather from the Withers Weather Center on the Classic Rock Station.
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17: With Steve Thomas in the morning drives, first warning weather. I'm meteorologist Paul Trombley. A heat advisory remains in effect. An extreme heat warning begins at 11 a.m. tomorrow. Sunshine mixed with clouds at times today, with daytime highs approaching 93. Clear skies tonight, lows around 76. That's first warning weather from the Withers Weather Center on the Classic Rock Station.
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I'm Chandler Jansen, hanging out with you on this Monday morning. 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
11: With Steve Thomas in the Morning Drive's First Warning Weather, I'm meteorologist Paul Trombley. A heat advisory remains in effect. An extreme heat warning begins at 11 a.m. tomorrow. Sunshine mixed with clouds at times today, with daytime highs approaching 93. Clear skies tonight, lows around 76. That's First Warning Weather from the Withers Weather Center on the Classic Rock Station.
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I'm Chandler Jansen. 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

0: 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Now, a side of laughs with lunch. It's Lunchtime Laughter.
1: Here's the thing. It's miraculous to us when you guys go to sleep. It is. Because you just make the decision to go to sleep, and that's all it takes. That's all it takes. You guys go, I'm tired. What? What just happened? We're like, was he just hit with a tranquilizer dart? How did that happen so fast? Because wouldn't it be so great, ladies, if we could fall asleep like that? Wouldn't it be amazing if you could just fall asleep? But here's what happens, fellas. The second we close our eyes, our brains go, there's just this one thing. If you could just wake up for a second, and I'm totally going to let you sleep. But it's never one thing. It's like a series of the most pointless thoughts you could ever have. Right in a row, right? It starts off with something simple. You're like, well, maybe I wear that blue dress tomorrow, but not the blue one, because it kind of makes me look fat, but not too fat, because last time I wore it, Karen said I look nice. I don't trust her, though. She's kind of a skank. Not a big skank, but I don't know her life. They say don't judge a book by its cover, but if the book is completely open, I mean, I can pretty much judge it, right? Because I can read the pages. My therapist says I don't have enough female friends, but I don't trust him either. You're telling me I give you all my problems, you don't take that home? What if he has a drinking problem? What if he's there drunk all the time? He doesn't say much. Maybe he's sleeping. I don't know. Maybe he's smart enough to know that if I look at him, he has to look up, right? He wants me to take medication. I don't think I need medication because I don't want to put anything foreign in my body. Why should I have to do that? And we just keep going and going and going.
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9: With Steve Thomas and the Morning Drive's First Warning Weather, I'm meteorologist Paul Trombley. A heat advisory remains in effect. An extreme heat warning begins at 11 a.m. tomorrow. Mainly clear skies this afternoon with highs around 93. 76 tonight, clear skies. That's First Warning Weather from the Withers Weather Center on the

0: Classic Rock Station, 100.7K, GMO Genesis, tonight. 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

0: 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We are taking you through your Monday afternoon. And coming up here later, 5 o'clock, I am going to be rocking out with you for your drive home inside the 5 o'clock cartoons. 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Coming up later this afternoon on 100.7 KGMO. 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
18: With Steve Thomas and the Morning Drive's First Warning Weather, I'm meteorologist Paul Trombley. A heat advisory continues. An extreme heat warning begins at 11 a.m. tomorrow. High temperatures reach up to 93 this afternoon under mainly sunny skies with a slight chance of thunderstorms. That's First Warning Weather from the Withers Weather Center on the Classic Rock Station.
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0: Austin, don't look back on 100.7 KGMO, taking you through your Monday afternoon. And coming up later tonight, 8 o'clock, Marissa's in for the Rock of 80s. 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
15: With Steve Thomas and the Morning Drive's First Warning Weather, I'm meteorologist Paul Trombley. A heat advisory continues. An extreme heat warning begins at 11 a.m. tomorrow. High temperatures reach up to 93 this afternoon under mainly sunny skies with a slight chance of thunderstorms. That's First Warning Weather from the Withers Weather Center on the Classic Rock Station.
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1: 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We are rocking out here inside of your Monday afternoon. 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
1: One thing I want to let you guys know up front about me is that I'm very immature. I'm goofy. I like to have a good time. Am I in good company? Are you guys like that? All right, fantastic. Fantastic. I'm immature, but I have kids, which is a bad combination. Because it's hard to teach your kids the value of a dollar when you have the same hobbies as them. It's impossible. Like, we'll be on the couch on a Saturday morning watching cartoons, eating sugary cereal, and a commercial will come on. My kids will get excited. They'll be like, "Dad, that video game looks so cool. What can we do so we can earn money so we can buy that?" I'm just like, "Sons, I already bought it!" We are not doing anything productive today. We're going to finish this game. It's gotten to the point that I've started doing my son's homework for him so we can play sooner.
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0: 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We are rocking out here inside of your Monday afternoon. And coming up Thursday, it is another Thrill Billy Thursday with Steve Thomas in the Morning Drive. Right around 6:45, Steve will give you that thrill word of the day. 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
17: With Steve Thomas in the Morning Drive's First Warning Weather, I'm meteorologist Paul Trombley. A heat advisory remains in effect. An extreme heat warning begins at 11 a.m. tomorrow. Lows level off around 77 tonight under mainly clear skies. Sunshine mixed with clouds at times tomorrow. Chance of thunderstorms. Highs around 98. That's First Warning Weather from the Withers Weather Center on the Classic Rock Station.

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And I've got your first clue today for What's in My Pocket. 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

0: Three doors down inside the 5 o'clock cartoons on 100.7 KGMO. We are rocking out with you here for your drive home. 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And we are playing What's in My Pocket. Your chance to win a four pack of tickets to see the Cardinals and Cubs play next Monday, July 27th. And I give you that first clue today for What's in My Pocket. Clue number one, Harry and Leahy. Harry and Leahy. Let's see if we've got a winner over on the KGMO line. First clue today for What's in My Pocket. Harry and Leahy. Let's see if we've got our winner. 100.7 KGMO. What's in my pocket?
1: A spider?
0: Yes, I sure do have a spider in my pocket. That is correct. Who am I speaking with today?
1: Pat.
0: And Pat, where are you calling from?
1: I am calling actually from Sykeston.
0: Well, congratulations. Yes, a spider is in my pocket. And we are going to hook you up with a four-pack of tickets to see the Cubs and Cardinals play this coming Monday, July 27th. How's that sound?
1: That sounds wonderful.
0: And can you tell me what station just took you up and made you a winner?
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17: With Steve Thomas in the Morning Drive's First Warning Weather, I'm meteorologist Paul Trombley. A heat advisory remains in effect. An extreme heat warning begins at 11 a.m. tomorrow. Lows level off around 77 tonight under mainly clear skies. Sunshine mixed with clouds at times tomorrow. Chance of thunderstorms. Highs around 98. That's First Warning Weather from the Withers Weather Center on the Classic Rock Station.
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12: 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Well, you may have heard about endangered species, but what about endangered habitats right here in Missouri? 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It's Habitats. Explore the endangered sand prairie. Wednesday, August 12th. 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

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Paul Vernon headed in my last hour, hanging out with you guys for your Monday. Don't you worry, plenty of great classic rock still in the way, just like this one right now from Guns N' Roses on 100.7 KGMO.

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10: With Steve Thomas in the morning drives, first warning weather. I'm meteorologist Paul Trombley. A heat advisory remains in effect. An extreme heat warning begins at 11 a.m. tomorrow. Lows level off around 77 tonight under mainly clear skies. Sunshine mixed with clouds at times tomorrow. Chance of thunderstorms. Highs around 98. That's first warning weather from the Withers Weather Center on the Classic Rock Station.
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0: 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Now, the 80s, they featured a whole wide variety of classic rock, from arena rock to new wave, hardland rock to the big hair sound. And tonight at 8, you're going to get a full hour of it. It's the rock of 80s, an hour of the rock that defined the 80s on 100.7 KGMO. 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

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That does it for me. This is Paul Vernon. I'm out of here. Thank you guys for hanging out with me on your Monday. Don't go anywhere. Plenty of great classic rock still on the way. It's like this one right now from John Mellencamp. 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